Chicago. Summer is still going down with 103.5 Kiss FM. I'm Josh Martinez on the Home of the Fred Show. And all this week, we've been giving you a chance to see Ed Sheeran later this month at Soldier Field. We will continue that contest tomorrow morning, 7:55 with the Fred Show on Kiss FM.

0: One word. Yo, Josh Martinez. It's 103.5 Kiss FM. Amanda, you followed me on Instagram. I followed you back. You told me that you're at work and you work at a sandwich joint. What is your sandwich spot known for, though, sandwich-wise?
1: Definitely like Italian subs, cheesesteak, okay. A little bit of everything.
0: So I'm going to be honest. You're very attractive. How many dudes hit on you at the sandwich joint?
1: Quite a few.
0: I'm sure in the summertime, it's like, let me get a number 5, medium Coke, no ice, a bag of chips, and your phone number.
1: Oh, yeah.

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0: Congratulations to Caleb Williams. He's the cover athlete for Madden 27. It's 103.5 Kiss FM. I'm Josh Martinez on the Home of the Fred Show. So, Sabina, you were telling me off air you're a diehard Bears fan. The Bears will win the Super Bowl this season if you don't shower for 30 days. Do you accept that offer or no?
1: That's not even a question. I will not shower for 30 days in hopes that they will win. If that was the omen, that's the omen.
2: I don't even know who you are, Sabina, but I love you.
1: I mean, sure, love you too, girl.

So we're doing the throwback dance party every day now, all summer. DJ Neurotic at 8:20. And of course, the Friday throwback dance party is still on tomorrow morning. Waiting by the phone is new. Why Did Somebody Get Ghosted? 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

0: 103.5 Kiss FM. I'm Josh Martinez. Who did you put an air tag on?
1: So my elderly dad, who is a couch potato, was saying that he was going to the YMCA and swimming twice a week. But he'd come back with his bathing suit and his gym bag, and it was totally dry. My mom and me are like, where is he really going? Like, what's going on? So I threw an air tag in his gym bag. Turns out he was just going to the hardware store, just wandering around killing time for an hour to satisfy me and my mom, who are harping on him that he needs to get some exercise.

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Why did somebody get ghosted? 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
1: 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I'm Josh Martinez on the Home of the Fred Show. And as someone who's 100% Boricua, you know I'm talking about that Puerto Rican Fest, Humboldt Park, 4 days. Let me tell you something. You do not have to be Puerto Rican to pull up, enjoy the food, enjoy the music, enjoy the immaculate vibes, okay? It doesn't matter what nationality you are, what religion you are, bro. Everyone and their mother's welcome to pull up and kick it with us Boricuas all next weekend, Humboldt Park, the Puerto Rican Fest. I'm Josh.

0: I was talking to a few coworkers today about like a message you would give to the fifth grade version of you. It's 103.5 Kiss FM. I'm Josh Martinez on the Home of the Fred Show. Fifth grade you, what would you tell it? What's your name, baby?
1: This is Eileen. If I were a fifth grader again, I would just tell myself to stand up to my fears. You know, be

0: What did you accidentally steal? It's 103.5 Kiss FM. I'm Josh Martinez on the Home of the Fred Show. So, Freya, what did you accidentally take?
1: Well, I was trying on sunglasses, and I had mine on top of my head, and I was trying on a pair at Forever 21 or something, and I put mine back on the rack and then walk out with the ones I was trying on. So I gave away my $100 Ray-Bans and took, like, $15 Forever 21 sunglasses.
0: That is the worst trade in the history of life.
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I'm Josh Martinez on the home of the Fred Show. 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So let's hook you up. All right. Tomorrow morning, 9:10 with the Fred Show will be your opportunity to win this trip. I'm Josh Martinez on 103.5 Kiss FM. 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

0: 103.5 Kiss FM. I'm Josh Martinez on the Home of the Fred Show. Megan, anything fun happening this weekend that you can look forward to?
1: My birthday's this weekend, so I'll celebrate with some friends.
0: Whoa! Well, happy birthday, Megan.
1: Thank you.
0: How old are we turning, if you don't mind me asking?
1: 21.
0: Girl, what do you have planned for your 21st birthday? Because this should be a big deal, Meg.
1: Probably go to movies with my friends and then maybe karaoke after.
0: Dude, I used to hate karaoke, but now you get on Wrecking Ball, give me a couple vodkas and waters, and I'm going to turn up. You know what I mean?
1: Yeah.

0: 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It's 103.5 KISS FM. I'm Josh Martinez on the Home of the Fred Show. First and foremost, what's your name, baby?
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DJ Neurotic at 8:20. And of course, the Friday throwback dance party is still on tomorrow morning. Waiting by the phone is new Why Did Somebody Get Ghosted? 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

0: The biggest red flag from your last relationship. It's 103.5 Kiss FM. I'm Josh Martinez. What was it, bro?
1: We were dating for about 4 months, and we started talking about getting serious. And my girlfriend goes to me, there's one last step before we move forward. And she said, it's either me or your friends, because she didn't approve of my friends.
0: And you made the right choice by choosing your crew, right?
1: Exactly, my buddy.

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Got me.

0: Kiss FM. I'm Josh Martinez. Eleanor, you were definitely named after someone, right?
1: Yes, I was named after my grandmother.
0: I knew it. With a name that unique, it's only right that you got named after.

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I'm Josh Martinez on the Home of the Fred Show. 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I mentioned Olivia Dean before. Little Uzi Vert, Somber, Youngblood, Major Lazer, and more. 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

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We're celebrating here at 103.5 KISS FM. My name is Josh Martinez. We're excited about Pride Fest. It's the 25th anniversary of the Chicago Pride Fest happening in the North Halsted neighborhood. It's happening June 20th and 21st. Live performances from DJ Alex Chapman, Grammy-nominated artist MNEK. Remember Willa Ford from back in the day? Bro, if you remember Willa Ford, man, you remember those TRL days. They were so lit. I'm Josh Martinez. Get more info if you need it over at 103.5kissfm.com, right?

0: 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I'm Josh Martinez. Jill, how was the date last night? How are we feeling about it?
1: It's still early. Yeah. It was like a second date kind of situation. So,
2: how did you guys meet?
1: Hinge.
2: Okay. I feel like there's possibilities of getting laid on a second date on Hinge.
1: No, definitely. But it's I'm still living with my parents. I'm going to college soon. It's a little bit of a tight situation. So it's always kind of like scrambling to figure out what to do, you know.
2: Was that a pun? Was there a pun there saying it was a tight situation? Or what?

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Yeah.

0: Congratulations to the class of 2026. It's 103.5 KISS FM. I'm Josh Martinez. What was your major?
1: Women, gender, and sexuality studies.
0: Okay, so like, what can you do with that for a living?
1: That's always the follow-up question, and my follow-up answer is, I have no idea.
0: if you had a chance to redo it again, what major would you have done?
1: The same one.
0: Really? So you have no regrets? No regrets?
1: No, I love it. I love it. I think I'll be able to do something with it. I don't know what.

0: 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I'm Josh Martinez. Gianna, your roommate Hope's ex-boyfriend is doing what?
1: When him and Hope were dating, he never posted her on social media at

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2: What up? Happy almost Friday. We're so close. It's Angelina here on the new hit list, playing you all the new music you need to know. You can hit me up with your requests. Maybe you just want to say what's up. Leave a talk back on the iHeart app. Hold down the red microphone. Or you can hit me up on socials at Angelina on air. Let's kick it off with some Harry Styles. Yeah, we're going to dance a bit tonight. It's American Girls on the new hit list.

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This is 103.5 KISS FM. Yo, I'm Angelina. Appreciate you hanging out with me, discovering new music. Hit me up on socials. You know I got you on everything at Angelina on Air. It's been so real, leaving you with Olivia Rodrigo. Drop dead on the new hit list.

Sabrina Carpenter, When Did You Get Hot? Right here on Kiss. What's up, fam? I'm Ryan Lee, back in studio. Let's hang out, man. Friday, we made it to the weekend. Yeah, it's now the Stay Up or Wake Up Show on Kiss.

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Stateside right here on 103.5 Kiss FM Chicago's number one hit music station. I'm Ryan Lee. What up, fam? Friday, we made it to the weekend, the first weekend in June. You know what I hate sometimes? I feel like we get so excited for summertime try to be around the corner. And then when it gets here, I feel like it's going to go by so fast. I hate that. Like, we're already in June.

I'm excited for Kehlani to go on tour, man. Like, when she's in Chicago August 9th, I know the entire venue will be singing along to this one. It's Folded on

If you missed it, man, Alex Warren announced a new album is on the way. It will be dropping this summer, August 28th. It's called Wild Child. I got him now with his

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And of course, the Friday throwback dance party is still on tomorrow morning. 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Why Did Somebody Get Ghosted? 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

right, fam, on the way, coming up, I got to get that collab on from Madonna and Sabrina Carpenter. It's called Bring Your Love for my girl Taylor out in Palatine that's listening this morning. Right now, it's Olivia Dean on Kiss. I'm Ryan Lee. I could

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I'm Ryan Lee. Hey, coming up at the top of the hour, in case you missed it, gotta talk new music Friday. Speaking of new, I got that new one from Ariana Grande right now. Hate That I Made You Love Me.

show I just might right here on Kiss. I'm Ryan Lee, getting ready for, in case you missed it, going out in two songs, and we gotta talk new music from Taylor Swift out today.

0: It's 1035 Kiss FM Chicago's number one hit music station. I'm Ryan Lee. Alright, fam, it is time for it. In case you missed it, and we gotta talk new music Friday. Today, Taylor Swift is dropping a new original song, man. It's called I Knew It, I Knew You. Now, this song will also be for Disney's new Toy Story 5 that will be out in theaters June 19th. So Taylor Swift has a new song out today for the movie. It's called I Knew It, I Knew You. We will be playing it this morning on Kiss FM. You can also listen to it on our iHeartRadio app. It was dope. She quoted on IG saying, I've always dreamed of getting to write for these characters who I've adored since I was 5 years old kid watching the first Toy Story movie. I fell instantly in love when I was lucky enough to see it in its early stages, and I wrote this song as soon as I got home from the screening. Sometimes you just know, right? I like that, man. Shout out to Taylor Swift. That new song is out today. I'm Ryan Lee on Kiss.
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Die on this hill right here. All the kids. What's up, fam? I'm Ryan Lee. Happy Friday. We made it to the weekend. Yeah, what are your plans? What are you doing? Hit my line. 855-591-1035. I think I want to be outside this weekend.

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I'm Ryan Lee. Hey, yo, speaking of Chicago, shout out to our very own QB, Caleb Williams, man, on the cover of that Madden 2027. If you have not seen it yet, you can check out the original and the deluxe at

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DJ Neurotic at 8:20. And of course, the Friday throwback dance party is still on tomorrow morning. Waiting by the phone is new. Why Did Somebody Get Ghosted? 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

Hey, on the way, got some Olivia Dean, Tate McRae, as well as Teddy Swims. If there's a song you want to hear this Friday morning, let me know using the Talkback mic on our

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Chance Warren right here on KSCO. He announced his new album is going to be out August 48th. It's called Wild Child. I'm Ryan Lee on KSCO.

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Sabrina right here on KSMY and Ryan Lee. Hey, yo, coming up at the top of the hour, in case you missed it, we got to talk Taylor Swift and New Music Friday. Ryan Lee.

Olivia Dean. So easy to fall in love right here on Kiss. I'm Ryan Lee. Hey, yo, it is New Music Friday. We got to talk about a new one dropping today from Taylor Swift. And two songs inside of, in case you missed it right now. Let's do Homewrecker. You

0: It's 103.5 Kiss FM, Chicago's number one hit music station. I'm Ryan Lee. Hi, fam. It is time for it. In case you missed it, and we got to talk new music Friday. Today, Taylor Swift is dropping a new original song, man. It's called I Knew It, I Knew You. Now, this song will also be for Disney's new Toy Story 5 that will be out in theaters June 19th. So, Taylor Swift has a new song out today for the movie. It's called I Knew It, I Knew You. We will be playing it this morning on Kiss FM. 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She quoted on IG saying, I've always dreamed of getting to write for these characters who I've adored since I was 5 years old kid watching the first Toy Story movie. I fell instantly in love when I was lucky enough to see it in its early stages. And I wrote this song as soon as I got home from the screening. Sometimes you just know, right? I like that, man. Shout out to Taylor Swift. That new song is out today. I'm Ryan Lee on Kiss.
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0: Are you a parent who feels guilty about screen time?
1: No.
0: Well, no, not you, sweetheart. But your mommy and daddy do.
1: Why?
0: Because too many apps are filled with AI garbage, inappropriate videos, and random content.
1: Like a dancing potato!
0: Or worse. That's what parents worry about. We're Lingo Kids, and we're here to help parents out. 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They want something safe
1: and fun.
0: Yes, fun, but also something that actually teaches you.
1: Big words like FOMOsynthesis? FOMOsynthesis. FOMOsynthesis.
0: Yeah, close enough. And they want fun songs, videos, and interactive games that help you grow, not turn you into
1: a zombie that bites other zombies, and then the zombies take over the world, and then fly to space and live on the moon, and fly in rocket ships on planets with loads of candy.
0: Yep.
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1: So we're doing the throwback dance party every day now, all summer. 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And of course, the Friday throwback dance party is still on tomorrow morning. 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Why Did Somebody Get Ghosted? 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

Teddy Swims, Mr. Know-It-All right here on KSM Ryan Lee. Been hanging out with you this Friday morning. My time is up, though. Time for me to get up out of here. The Fresh Show's underway in studio. They have a new Waiting by the Phone and a chance for you to win a trip to our iHeartRadio Music Festival. All right? I will talk to you.

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1: Maya, good morning. Welcome to the program. How are you?
2: I'm well. How are you?
1: Doing okay. What's going on with this guy, Kenny, on waiting by the phone? Trying to figure out if you've been ghosted or not. But we need to know the backstory. How did you meet? Tell us about any dates you've been on. And then, you know, what's going on now?
2: Okay. Yeah. So we met at a cocktail lounge like a few weeks ago. And honestly, I feel like we like instantly hit it off. You know, like we exchanged numbers and we went out three times and I was like, okay, this is it. I found my person. This is amazing, you know? But it turns out it was too good to be true, because I haven't heard from him like weeks now.
1: 3 days is a lot of dates these days. I feel like three consecutive dates with the same person, you may as well just get married or something. If you can lock, if you can get focused for that long with the dating apps and all the variety and all the BS, like, I think that's pretty good. So I can see why you were
2: exactly
1: kind
2: and they
1: of
2: were
1: excited,
2: like pretty close together too. So I was like, oh, he really likes me. He really wants to be around me, and like, okay, and like, I was really, you know, I'm like, I really like him, and so the feeling is mutual, and that's amazing. But but now I haven't heard from him, and I'm like, what happened? What happened?
1: I can see why you'd feel that way. So let's do this. We're going to play a song, come back in a couple of minutes. We'll call Kenny, see if we can get him on the phone, and we're going to ask a bunch of questions on your behalf. And at some point, you're welcome to jump in. And the hope is that we can set you up on a fourth date, which that sounds like a lot of dates.
3: Right.
1: A fourth date and pay for it, all right?
2: So just our wedding is what I'm hearing.
1: Well, apparently, we're paying for your wedding. Yeah. Hang on 1 second, Maya.
2: Okay.
1: Let's see what's going on in part two of Waiting by the Phone right after Chaperone back in 3 minutes. It's the Fred Show, and we're commercial free. Hi.

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2: Another Ozempic side effect. Men are saying that their penises are getting bigger.
3: Oh, no, they could just see them. Whoa, for once.
2: I made an appointment today with...
4: I was about to say.
2: I said, I rubbed a few pennies together, and, you know, I want to apologize. Uh-huh. I'm going to join you all.
3: No.
2: You think that's what it is? Do you think that it's not actually bigger, you're just skinnier?
3: Yes. 100 people do say that when you lose weight, it looks a little bigger.
2: But I would think you would lose weight everywhere, including there.
3: Well, there's not, like, is there... I'm gonna just...
5: There's weight to be lost there.
3: Yeah, thank you.
2: Well, I mean, it's muscle, but I don't know.
3: You got a fatty?
5: What?
2: Whoa, hey.
3: Oh, my God.

0: 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Hi, Kaylin.
1: Friday.
0: Hello, Jason Brown. Hi. Hello, Kiki.
2: Good morning.
0: Showbiz Shelly Bella Hameen. Everybody's here. Paulina off today. We'll get to Waiting by the Phone. Brand new and next. Why Did Somebody Get Ghosted? We'll investigate the Entertainment Report after that. What are you working on, Kay?
1: We are talking lots of new music as well as the richest female musician in the world.
0: Okay, that's coming up. Fred Show's on.

0: by the phone? It's the Fred Show.
1: Maya, good morning. Welcome to the program. How are you?
2: I'm well. How are you?
1: Doing okay. What's going on with this guy, Kenny, on waiting by the phone, trying to figure out if you've been ghosted or not? But we need to know the backstory. How did you meet? Tell us about any dates you've been on, and then, you know, what's going on now?
2: Okay, yeah. So we met at a cocktail lounge, like, a few weeks ago. And honestly, I feel like we, like, instantly hit it off. You know, like, we exchanged numbers, and we went out three times, and I was like, okay, this is it. I found my person. This is amazing, you know? But it turns out it was too good to be true, because I haven't heard from him like weeks now.
1: 3 days is a lot of dates these days. I feel like three consecutive dates with the same person, you may as well just get married or something. If you can lock, if you can get focused for that long with the dating apps and all the variety and all the BS, like, I think that's pretty good. So I can see why you were
2: exactly
1: kind
2: and they
1: of
2: were
1: excited,
2: like, pretty
1: yeah.
2: close together too. So I was like, oh, he really likes me. He really wants to be around me, and like, okay. And like, I was really, you know, I'm like, I really like him, and so the feeling is mutual, and that's amazing. But now I haven't heard from him, and I'm like, what happened? What happened?
1: I can see why you'd feel that way. So let's do this. We're going to play a song, come back in a couple of minutes. We'll call Kenny, see if we can get him on the phone, and we're going to ask a bunch of questions on your behalf. And at some point, you're welcome to jump in. And the hope is that we can set you up on a fourth date, which that sounds like a lot of dates.
3: Right.
1: A fourth date and pay for it, all right?
2: So just our wedding is what I'm hearing.
1: Well, apparently we're paying for your wedding, yeah. Hang on 1 second, Maya.
2: Okay.
1: We'll get to part two of Waiting by the Phone right after Flo Rida, Fred Show. Yeah.

0: proud.
1: Flo Rida, it's the Fred Show. Maya.
2: Yes.
1: All right, welcome back. You met Kenny, actually in person in the wild, and you went on 3 dates with this guy, and you said they were pretty evenly spaced and kind of, you know, I don't know, quickly in succession. This would indicate interest, I would think. 3 pretty quick dates, you know, in a row, except you have not heard from this man since the 3rd date. He has disappeared. You believe you're being ghosted, and you want to know why.
2: Yes.
1: I don't blame you. Let's call him right now. Good luck, Maya.
2: Thank you.
3: Hello.
1: Hi, is this Kenny?
3: This is Kenny.
1: Kenny, good morning. Hi, good morning. My name is Fred. I'm calling from the Fred Show, the morning radio show, and I have to tell you that we are on the radio right now, and I would need your permission to continue with this call. Can we chat for just a minute? You can hang up anytime.
3: Sure. Yeah.
1: Thank you.
3: What's up?
1: No, thank you very much. We're calling on behalf of a woman named Maya. I guess you guys met out and you've been on a couple of dates. I hope you remember Maya.
3: Yeah, I remember her.
1: Okay, so what happened? Because we just spoke to her, and she had nice things to say about you and told us how you met and that you've been on 3 dates, and then she stopped hearing from you, and you stopped responding to her, and she wants to know how you go from, you know, 3 good dates, in her opinion, to now you don't talk to her at all. So what's your side of the story, if you don't mind?
3: Sure. So I really liked Maya. We went out 3 times, the issue is I feel like she's kind of playing games with me, and I really started to not like it. So I don't know what she told you guys, but let me just start with this. Before the first date, she called me and told me something that was really important, I guess, for her at the moment. She said she wanted to tell me that she had some previous failed relationships, and she changed a lot recently and really came back into her faith, and she decided she was going to be celibate until she got married.
1: Okay, so she told you this before the first date, which I mean, that seems kind of like a lot of information to lay on somebody before you've met. However, I suppose she's setting boundaries early, so there's no confusion.
3: Yeah, and I really actually respected it because, you know, she wanted to let me know so neither one of us were wasting our time if that was an issue. And honestly, it wasn't really an issue. I didn't think about it, but I thought that's okay. I respected it. I actually admired that was something she really cared about. So that was fine. And the date was really great, honestly. It was amazing, really. So we had a really great, great, great time. And she invites me back to her place. So we go back to her place. And I liked going into it knowing that, like, sex was off the table. So it was supposed to be, in my mind, kind of less pressure. That's what I thought. Except when we got to her place, she was all over me. She was incredibly physical. We started making out, and she very clearly and repeatedly was trying to take things further. And, you know, I know she was tipsy. We'd been drinking, and I didn't want to do anything that she was going to regret the next day. So I,
1: look at
3: you
1: this
3: know,
1: guy. What
3: I
1: had a
3: respect for her. I left.
4: Yes.
1: What a gentleman.
4: Yes.
1: I mean, I don't think I've ever said what a gentleman in the history of waiting by the phone.
4: Probably not.
1: But you, okay, so you were taking into consideration what she had told you ahead of time, and we all respect that she laid out those boundaries, and then and she'd been drinking, so maybe there was, you know, fewer inhibitions, so you're trying to sort of moderate this because she had told you none of that, you know, none of the no shenanigans.
3: Right, exactly. And I don't know her well enough to the point where I can't take her at her word. I'm trying to take her at her word here. And so the next 2 times we went out, she did the exact same thing. And so I you know, look, I'm going to spare the details, but, you know, she was very clearly trying to take things further than just making out. And so, you know, our last date we went on, she stayed over, and she was trying to escalate things. And, you know, she may be, you know, celibate, but, you know, I'm not. And, of course, I was getting, you know, turned on and into this, but this was... It's just bizarre. And so to make matters, you know, worse, after every date, she would make up, you know, some kind of comment about how I was trying stuff, or I was getting a little handsy, which I wasn't. She's the one that was escalating everything. And so I feel like she's lying to me or lying to herself.
1: I kind of don't blame you here. So your issue is that she was telling you what she wouldn't do, and you're, as a decent human being, you're expected to respect that, mm-hmm. but then she would push it every time, and then even sort of like almost mock you about it. Let me bring Maya in, because Maya's on the phone, and I got so caught up in the story, Kenny, and I forgot. I'm so forgetful about it. But Maya's here. She's heard that. Maya, what is your take? Because this guy is saying you're kind of playing games with him, and his issue is...
3: She's here? She's online?
1: Yeah. Mm-hmm, yeah. Yeah.
0: Sorry about that.
1: Whoops.
2: I can't believe that you would tell, like, my business to everyone.
1: Hold on. You called the radio station, and you called the show, and you wanted us to get to the bottom of this. So anything is fair game. And so you had to know.
2: He really made me look bad. And, like, I'm really surprised that he would share such intimate things that I shared with him, because I thought that we were going to have a relationship just with people that he's never met before.
1: I thought he was pretty vague, honestly. I think he could have probably gotten into more detail. But let's get to the point here, Maya. Like, he says that you laid out limits and then pushed the limits and then almost kind of like made fun of him or accused him of then pushing those limits and on his end. So what is your take here? I mean, you heard everything he said. You're celibate, but then you were making a move while you were drinking. So what's he supposed to do with that?
2: I mean, I understand that he's a guy and that, like, it's hard for him to, like, resist, but...
4: Sounds like it was hard for you to resist.
1: Yeah, why are we putting this on him? Like, I feel like you need to take some ownership here if what he's saying is true. Were you guys progressing physically on your dates, Maya?
2: I mean, was he handsy? A little bit.
1: Were you handsy, too? I'm just curious. Is this only one-sided? Like, is what he's telling us completely a lie?
2: I would say I was affectionate. I don't think I would say that I was aggressive. I wouldn't say that I, like, was escalating things. I would just say that I was affectionate.
1: And Kenny, you disagree with that assessment. You're saying she was the one driving.
3: That's right. Guys, this is entirely because of the premise that she told me at the beginning of this entire thing, before we even went on the first date. Why do you call? If you tell me you're saving yourself, I am trying to respect that, but I'm not going to have someone all over me and then say I was the reason they broke that vow.
2: I didn't break any vow, so...
1: Were you sending mixed signals? Is it possible?
3: You're trying to get me to progress with you when you explicitly... It feels like you're testing me. Like, you explicitly told me before we met up that you don't want to go there and do that. And then who's the person driving us toward that is you. And so, yeah, I left it in the first day. I left pretty quickly because I wanted to have some discretion and to protect you that, you know, and respect what you wanted and what you, I thought you said. And so it's three times this has happened now. And I you're trying to do it again on the radio right now.
1: Is there any truth to this, Maya?
2: I'm just saying, if you can't handle a woman touching you, just touching you without escalating it, then that's not my problem.
4: Girl, are you a freaky frog or not? Right. Like, let's just be adults about it.
0: Are you really celibate?
2: Yes. Yes.
1: Okay, I guess that what we're not getting on the same page with here, what I'm not sure we're going to is who was aggressive. He's saying you were sort of pushing him. You're saying that he was pushing you. I don't know what to believe because you're each telling a totally different story. So I don't know that we're going to get to the bottom of it because you each feel a certain kind of way. So, look, I mean, now you understand where each other is coming from. Is there a world where you go on a fourth date and now everyone understands no touchy-touchy?
3: I'm sorry. I just don't think I can do this. I really liked the idea of going out with Maya, but this is not. This is. I'm sorry, Maya. I think you really are kind of just lying to yourself a little bit here. I don't think that you have things kind of straightened out for yourself. So until that changes, I think I'm out.
1: I'm not saying
3: you're lying. You probably feel guilty, honestly, on some deep level. And I don't want to deal with that. I'm sorry.
1: I'm not saying Kenny is 100% right. But what I can tell you is the blurry boundaries here would make me very nervous.
4: Yeah.
1: So regardless of who's telling the truth, the fact that they can't tell the same, they're not on the same page. I'm not comfortable with that either. Absolutely. So anyway, Maya, it's not going to work out. He doesn't want to go out again. There's your answer, whether you agree or don't agree. You know, again, I think everyone thinks they were respecting boundaries and they weren't, but I don't know what to tell you. I wish you guys both the best of luck, though.
2: Thanks.
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36: Not working hard, yeah, right, picture that with a Kodak, or better yet, go to Times Square,

0: true crime like Fred and I are, you definitely know Karen. She also was supposed to come on the show, but that's a personal beef I have with her.
1: Very upsetting.
0: Yeah, to wish you a happy birthday, which is like...
2: She ghosted us, right?
1: An acquitted murderer so to hard. Wish me a happy birthday. And then I guess she got mad because we had to reschedule because we weren't on for the particular day or something happened or I was not here for some reason. And now she won't talk to us anymore. Maybe it's part of this money grab thing she's doing now.
0: I rooted for you, girl. Well, I would have worn merch. Like, Karen is
1: I thought the whole thing was fishy. The bottom line is, I don't know what Karen Reed did or didn't do. That's the thing. We don't really know. You know, it's like there are two sides of the story, but like no one really... how can you acquit someone of murder if you're not sure?
0: I just think the cops were...
1: Or convict someone, rather.
0: Yeah. So according to this lawsuit, she says that they've created this culture of bigotry and misogyny. She listed all the groups of people they hate. Women, Black Americans, Asian Americans, Jews, Hispanics, Arabs, gay people. And she's saying, like, take your time to really read over, like, what they're saying, the words they're using. And she just claims that she has a bunch of audio examples and written messages that prove this. And basically, she's just saying, like, these people are supposed to serve and protect us, and they are making it worse. Not only they're trying to frame me. I mean, remember in the case where they were talking about going through her stuff because, you know, she was under fire for possible murder, and they were like, the cops were texting like, oh shoot, I didn't find any of her nudes. You know,
1: their behavior was disgusting.
0: It was gross. And she names out that Michael Proctor guy, Fred, remember him?
1: He was
0: heading the whole investigation, Sean Good and all of those officers. And then remember, they called the judge Aunt Bev, or was it Sharon or Bev? Bev?
1: I thought it was Bev. Yeah, she seemed like she was in on the whole thing, too. It really did seem that way.
0: Like, she was so close with someone involved in this case that they call her aunt, and then they thought that was okay to be the judge in the trial. So, yeah, she's suing both of those police groups, just saying, like, this. They did a ton of crap to me. I don't care if I'm off free. They are not doing what they're supposed to be doing. Lots of new music out today. Steve Lacy is back. Remember him?
2: Oh, yeah.
3: Yes, and he is now shirtless and has abs.
2: What?
3: Okay. Yes, I was like, damn, okay, Steve. Oh.
0: So he's back with a song called The Feeling.
1: Something that's never been said about me. He's shirtless with abs, damn. Never been said.
0: It's just one big ab. He has, like I said, The Feeling, Taylor Swift's song for Toy Story, obviously, Alex Warren with Passenger, Kiki's favorite.
2: Yes.
0: We just played the Niall Horan, which is my favorite of all this new music. Love Sensation by Madonna is amazing, too. I mean, that's going to kill it at every Pride Festival, as well as Cowboy by Shaboozey. And he dropped the music video for this, and it features the beautiful Sierra Miller. She's the one who got screwed over a la Summer House when her ex and her bestie were, you know, dating behind her back, and that whole thing blew up. Part two of that reunion aired this week, but she's in the music video. It's kind of shot like it's a like old Western. So she's wearing like the old Western stuff. She goes into the saloon and she wreaks havoc on that little Western town. So shout out to her and Shaboozey. She's getting a lot. She's also doing the after show for Love Island, which I saw. So I don't know. I'm very happy that she's getting all the things she deserves. Fred Show Radio, YouTube, Instagram, Threads, The Fred Show TikTok, and always the free iHeartRadio app.

0: It's the Fred Show. Thank you so much for having us on today. We love you. We appreciate you. The iHeart app is where to go for anything you missed on the show. 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Anything from this week on YouTube, Facebook, TikTok, Instagram. 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Search for the Fred Show on Monday. Kiki's Court. Ba-dum-bum.
1: Girl, I am not the mom.
0: Okay, waiting by the phone is new. 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Bye, guys.
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might chuck my phone into Lake Michigan this weekend. I get so many spam calls, like literally several an hour. It's so annoying. I'm Showbiz Shelly. 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Anybody else, or is that just me? 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

brand new song from Taylor Swift at the Toy Story 5 movie. You better be here around 11 o'clock on Kiss FM. I will get that for you. But here's Opalite right now. Uh-huh.

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1: Chica is going to sold out Noah Khan.
0: Chica is happy.
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0: Yeah. Mama knows Noah Khan on the Fred Show, a new waiting by the phone. 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
3: 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Weather.
4: Rain and thunderstorms today. Some rain heavy at times with gusty winds and a high of 78. This report is sponsored.

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From the Toy Story 5 movie, Taylor Swift right there. I knew it. I know you on Kiss FM. I'm Shelly. I already booked my tickets to see the movie. I'm going to be going with my daughter, Olivia. We can't wait. Up next, your chance to win your share of $250K.

0: Best weekend. The Fred Show is back on a Monday morning. A new waiting by the phone after 7. Why did somebody get ghosted? $750 with Showbiz Shelly in the showdown at 7:45. Kinky's Court after 8. Ba-dum-bum.
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your chance to see Louis Tomlinson and qualify to be a correspondent at his show. But right now, Zara Larson, this is Lush Life. She's going to be at our iHeartRadio Music Festival. You can win a trip to go at 110.

0: Okay, so I need you to get out that talk back mic again. I'll give you a second. I'm Showbiz Shelly. It's 103.5 at Kiss FM. So as you're listening to Kiss on the free iHeartRadio app, you know the deal. You see that red microphone? That's the talk back mic. Tap it. Say, Shelly, I want those Louis Tomlinson tickets. All right. And you could be picked to go to his How Did We Get Here World Tour at the Allstate Arena on Friday, July 3rd. And here's the cool part. You qualify for the grand prize to be a backstage correspondent at his show. You're going to get to interview him. He's going to stop by your very own media room. So you qualify for that. All right. Tickets on sale now. Ticketmaster.com. All thanks to AEG presents. Say, Shelly, I want those Louis Tomlinson tickets. And I could be hooking you up to go here on Kiss. All right. Good luck.
1: Flowers fade. Cards get tossed. But a personalized song? 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Surprise someone you love with a custom song made just for them.

0: Time to go. Coming up, believe it or not, there is a pose you should not be doing on social media because somebody could steal your identity. I'll tell you about it before the hour's up.
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26: Imagine.
27: Last day of school. Just need Tanya. Yearbooks. All the, you know what you feel when you're on your last day of school? You feel relief.
28: I know.
27: Mm-hmm. So just freedom and relief.
28: Excitement.
27: My summers were so short because I played football and we would start off-season conditioning like 2 weeks after school ended. And if you, it was quote like not mandatory, but if you didn't go, didn't play.
28: Right, exactly. You know what I mean? It was the same thing for me in cheerleading.
27: Right? Mm-hmm. Like, it's not mandatory.
28: Right.
27: But if you don't go, they don't put you in.
28: Right. Then you can't learn the cheers for the games and you won't be on the competition team. And so it's just like, what?
27: So yes, the summer ended so fast for those kind of activities in school. But at least enjoy the relief of, you know, what you accomplished. Because it's a milestone to get through a year of anything. Year of school.
29: You know what, though?
27: Tell me. I don't know.
29: Why do the school years go from September to May when our calendar year goes from January to December?
27: Because back in the day, they didn't have air conditioning. It was too hot to go to school in the summer.
29: Really? That's really the answer?
27: In my glib mind, yeah. Didn't it seem like that?
29: It kind of makes sense.
30: I think there is something to that, yes.
27: Yeah, you know, I think the weather was so hot. Back, you know, when they started making school rules, the weather got so hot in the summer in so many places that they decided to let the kids out of school.
31: You're on air.
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1: Shall we? I got a quote of the day today. And this is the thing I was telling you about. Don't do this in your photos that you post because people can zoom in on your fingerprints and steal your identity. And that is put up the peace sign. Don't put the peace sign, your two fingers. Mm. I see it all the time.
2: Yeah.
1: But Hagrid, how scary is it that they can zoom in?
2: That's crazy.
1: On your fingerprints to steal your identity.
2: It's the same thing with your keys. Like if you buy a new house and people get excited to like post their keys, like bought a new house.
1: I'm annoyed by that. First of all,
3: I just did the peace sign.
1: Anyway.
3: There's no way you could zoom in and see all of the fingerprints.
1: Yes. Lifelock.com.
2: Yeah, I see the grooves.
3: You're such a liar.
2: I do.
3: Where are the grooves?
2: Right there. There, groove.
1: But Disney, you don't have the high-tech stuff that these hackers have.
3: They do have an iPhone 17.
1: They got NASA space stuff, these hackers. Anyway, I'm not making this up. So don't argue.
3: Yeah, I know you're not making it up. You just read it, and now you're telling us.
2: Put a picture of your peace sign into ChatGPT and ask if they can track the belongings of the fingers.
1: Meanwhile, AI will have her fingerprints forever. Yeah, thanks, Tanya.
3: I'm not going to do that.
1: All right, today's quote. No risk, no story. That's it.
2: Dang.
1: I'm risk averse, so I'm story averse.
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1: By now, you've seen it, you've talked about it, maybe even texted it to a friend. 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

Lucas Graham, who exploded onto the scene, right, with the heartfelt, life-reflecting ballad, 7 years. That was a decade ago. He's back with another potent single called Second Chance, an upcoming album, and he's going to be heading out on the road with Ed Sheeran. So Lucas will discuss all of that and more as he kindly guest hosts HE40 this weekend. So check him out as we count him down, 40 to 1.

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1: We are getting set for the World Cup, and officials are warning fans to be careful about scam tickets online. Sisney dived into this.
2: Yeah.
1: What did you find out?
2: Well, scammers have created fake websites that look almost identical to FIFA's official ticketing pages. So this is where a lot of fans are unfortunately getting scammed. I mean, complete with logos, hospitality packages, everything just looks so legit. There's countdown clocks on these websites, all designed to steal your money and personal information. So it's not even just about stealing your money. Now they have all your info as well. So it just makes it kind of scary for people that are trying to buy tickets. Experts say the safest move is to only buy through FIFA's official channels. So, I mean, obviously that sounds very obvious, but what you don't realize is that sometimes some of these ads will pop up on social media, or you're just on a different website and then a little pop-up ad comes up, and that's kind of like where the scams are starting to originate from. So it's links that we're clicking in emails, it's links that are popping up on us, and then you get excited and you're like, oh, this is a great deal. Let's get these tickets. So just be careful with the ads specifically.
1: This is only going to get worse.
3: Yeah.
2: Right?
1: With everything, right? Everything, there is potential scam attached to it with all, because all we do is use technology for everything.
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0: weekend. The Fred Show is back on Monday morning. A new waiting by the phone after 7. Why did somebody get ghosted? $750 with Showbiz Shelley in the showdown at 7:45. Kiki's Court after 8. Ba-dum-bum.
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0: Anthony and Tanya. So what did AI say about your fingerprints? Because I said, you know, they say don't put a peace sign up in a photo because hackers can steal your fingerprints.
1: I did not put it into ChatGPT.
0: Right, because you're afraid that they can zoom in on your fingerprints.
1: No, because then whole image is in there. Like my face and stuff. You want me to just do my hand?
2: Yeah, just do your fingers.
0: Yeah, but that's going to do what we're trying not to do. So I no. wouldn't.
2: Oh, okay.
1: It's fine. You guys can have my fingerprints. I don't care.
0: No, you don't want people to have your fingerprints.
1: It's fine. ChatGPT is like my friend.
0: No, it's
2: and
0: not
2: he's her chat,
0: friend.
2: Though.
1: Yeah, he wouldn't do me wrong.
2: Yeah, he's not like sending her fingerprints to me.
0: Are you guys brainwashed?
1: Hi, can you see my fingerprints in this picture?
0: Well, you have to say hi to the thing. It's like, we're ridiculous.
1: I can see the general shape and texture of your fingerprints, but the image is too soft and blurry and overexposed to clearly make out usable fingerprint ridge detail.
0: Well,
1: thank
0: he's
1: you.
0: Lying. Mm. All right.
1: He loves me.
0: Like all guys, he's a liar. That's me being brainwashed by you saying that.
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Had a very fun week. Laughed and learned. And that's what you... What do you want in life? Laughter and learning. 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On Air with Ryan Seacrest. 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

0: Indiana, get ready. Our Bears are coming to you. It is 103.5 KISS FM, a statement released about 4 hours ago from the Chicago Bears, saying that yesterday the Bears board of directors met, voted in it to advance the stadium development project in Hammond, Indiana. It was a good run, Chicago. What, do we have Soldier Field here for like 2,000 years, something like that? Oh, we're going to a new zip code, new state. Let's go. It's Brady on your radio. Back with Bruno Mars and Somber and the 3:30 throwback next.
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2: Yeah, I had to do it. Gonna play NSYNC today in what Chicago is saying to the Chicago Bears as they move to Hammond, Indiana. Three words.

0: It's back on a Monday morning. A new waiting by the phone after 7. Why did somebody get ghosted? $750 with Showbiz Shelly in the showdown at 7:45. Kiki's court after 8. Ba-dum-bum.
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setting you up with my first tickets of the day, and that would be 3-day passes getting you into Summer Smash next weekend. We'll do it right after One Republic. 3 minutes, Kiss FM. Oh, I need

0: We got 90 minutes of nonstop music just getting going for whatever you are doing. What are you doing, Jessica?
1: What's up? Just going to hit a Pilates class.
0: Yeah, of course you are. Why wouldn't you? That is so Jessica.
1: Yeah.
0: On brand. Enjoy it. Enjoy the weekend. Keep us up. Yeah, an hour and a half commercial free. I know you're probably about to sit in traffic too. So we got the music back to back and more concert tickets coming too. This is Kiss FM.

0: Niall Horan. That's called Tastes.
1: So good.
0: New album out too, Dinner Party. And we have a chance for you to win a copy of that on vinyl right now on Instagram and qualify for all of Niall's vinyl.
1: That's fun to say. That should be the name of a record shop.
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Oh, it's a whole thing, and I'm here for it. I'm not participating, but I love the excitement of the people that love it. So enjoy what you're doing. Welcome to our city if you're in Chicago for that. 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

0: Cherville. I've got these Pitbull tickets. Would you like them?
1: That would be amazing.
0: Would that make your day?
1: That would totally make my day.
0: Well, that's what I'm here for. I'm a professional day maker. Yeah, you're going. Pitbull Lil Jon, congratulations.
1: Thank you so much.
0: Welcome so much. Thanks to Live Nation. We're going to do it again tomorrow, same time, 4:30. More Pitbull tickets for you. 103.5 KISS FM.

our favorite ginger who ever lived, Ed Sheeran. We got a chance for you to win tickets to see him next. 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Got that keyword coming for you. That is next.

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0: Kayla, what's your battery percentage at right now?
1: It is 40%.
0: Oh, that's not bad. That's good.
1: It's not.
0: When it gets low, here's a little hack for you. When it gets low, charge your phone on airplane mode.
1: On airplane mode?
0: Yeah, it's going to charge it 15% faster.
1: Oh, that's nice.
0: Right?
1: I didn't know that.
0: Yes, that will happen, and you'll be loving your life.
1: All right.
0: Little life hack for you right there on a Friday, because I know the weekend, sometimes your phone just dies because you're using it so much. 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

0: 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Monday morning on the Fred Show, trips to our iHeartRadio Music Festival in Vegas, all expenses paid to see Cardi B, BTS, and so much more. And Chica is going.
1: Chica is going to sold-out Noah Khan.
0: Chica is happy.
1: She's out here.
0: Yeah. Mama knows Noah Khan on the Fred Show, a new waiting by the phone. 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

0: need a loving, I'm living, so we turning up. 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
1: Colleen, how many Americans play video games, do you think? 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
2: 60?
1: Oh, you're so close. I'm impressed. It's 67. 67% of people play video games.
2: Wow, I was close.
1: It's higher than I thought.
2: Oh, yeah.
1: I mean, I used to. I just don't have time. The pandemic? Oh, yeah, all day. Madden, let's go. By the way, Caleb Williams on the Madden cover makes me nervous. It's 103.5 KISS.

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0: time that you made a friendship bracelet? Megan's in Tinley Park.
1: Probably like kindergarten or something like that.
0: Right? Yeah, apparently this is the, we're about to have an analog summer. So we're about to put our phones away and do nothing with our phones and like do things like make friendship bracelets or send postcards to friends and family or go on bike rides. I don't know. Are you here for this?
1: I'm so down.
0: Yeah, I say I would be down for it, but then I would have anxiety like not having my phone after 10 minutes. Oh my God, did anybody text me? Yeah, it's a problem. 103.5 KISS FM.

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0: Chicago. We did it, man. We got through the week. It was a fun week and a long week, and now we are ready to celebrate. I'm going to go get into some trouble. Got a big birthday party going on tonight up in Schaumburg. 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All that positive energy over on Instagram, @BradyRadio. Enjoy the night, and Josh Martinez is coming up next. It's 103.5 KISS FM. Bye.
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